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1: S1 Rock.

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United takes his time. About to check outside the game. And you know what I'm talking about. Just let me know if you wanna go to that whole mile on the range. They got a lot of nice girls.

0: Hey guys, Lady Luck here. Are you going on any road trips this summer? I know I'm going to be going on a bunch of road trips. And being that I'm going to be passenger princess, I love playing on SpinQuest.com. SpinQuest has all of my favorite slot games, live blackjack, live craps. 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
1: 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With sunsets in her eyes and...

What's going on, everyone? It's Bluff here, and you know what's more American than America's 250th birthday? 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
1: 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I just flew
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0: talk about. I got something I wanna talk about. Talk about. I got something I wanna talk about.
1: Musik an.